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1049 The Cat, 80s, 90s, and more. Well, good evening, everybody. I'm Chris Taylor. Welcome to your awesome 80s Friday night. Now, Billy Idol had a pretty good career in the 80s, and if you want to see him, guess what? He's coming to our area. He'll be in St. Louis September 10th, Kansas City September 16th, and then Wichita, Kansas, September 21st.

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Now, this weekend, it's all about those parachute pants and those Swatch watches. 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

0: 80s, 90s, and more. 104.9 The Cat. Straight out of the 80s. That was Journey and Separate Ways on your awesome 80s weekend. Now the 80s, that was a pretty pivotal time for Journey. In 1980, they had a big lineup change. The keyboardist Greg Rolie, he left, and then Jonathan Cain came in, and Jonathan Cain ended up kind of creating a spark in the band, and he co-wrote many of their biggest songs. And so, yeah, if you like a Journey song, good chance it was written either by Jonathan Cain, Steve Perry, or Neil Sean, or all of them together. So it was quite a pivotal time in the 80s for Journey. Coming up next, we've got the Eurythmics, Spandau Ballet, and an update on the weather forecast on 92.7 Country Rewind.
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2: The dangerous heat's remaining in the forecast. Small in chance for wet weather Sunday. Sunny for the rest of today.

0: And clear out there tonight, our high mid-90s, the heat index greater than 105, overnight low 75. We're seeing our high at 97 Saturday, hitting 95 Sunday with maybe a pop-up thunderstorm. I'm meteorologist Jennifer Naramore.
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0: 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From 1986, from the Top Gun soundtrack, that is Kenny Loggins and Danger Zone on your awesome 80s weekend. Now, during the 80s, Kenny Loggins was kind of known as, well, the soundtrack guy or the king of the movie soundtracks. So in 1980, he started off the decade with I'm All Right. That was the theme song to the movie Caddyshack. Then in 1984, he had the song Footloose from the movie Footloose, and then Danger Zone in 1986 from Top Gun, and then Caddyshack 2, remember that? Not as big as Caddyshack, but he recorded a song Nobody's Fool, that came out in 1988, and then the movie Over the Top in 1987, he had the song Meet Me Halfway. So yes, he was the king of the movie soundtrack in the 80s. Now coming up next, we've got more great 80s music from When in Rome and also Joan Jett and the Blackhearts.
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Back in 1982, Joan Jett and the Blackhearts, they topped the Billboard Hot 100 chart with the number one song for 7 weeks. Here's I Love Rock and Roll.

0: 1049 The Cat, 80s, 90s, and more. From 1983, that is Eddie Grant and Electric Avenue. Well, good evening, everybody. I'm Chris Taylor. Hope you're having a good Labor Day weekend. We've decided to fill your weekend with awesome 80s music. Yes, we're playing the best music from the 80s all weekend long, including some Guns N' Roses. We've got them coming up next.
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Now, Eric Clapton is coming to the T-Mobile Center Thursday the 17th, and guess what? 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

0: Ran Handmade Films, a production company he co-founded in the late 70s, and he produced films like The Life of Brian and also Time Bandits. And he released his autobiography, I, Me, Mine, that came out in 1980. He released two solo albums, one in 81 and one in 82. Then he got a little frustrated with the music business, so he took like about, you know, 5 or 6 years off. And then he returned with his album Cloud Nine in 1987 and had a number one single, I've Got My Mind Set on You. Coming up next, Whitesnake, Tina Turner, and that weather forecast.
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2: The dangerous heat's remaining in the forecast. Small in chance for wet weather Sunday. Sunny for the rest of today and clear out there tonight. Our high mid-90s. The heat index greater than 105. Overnight low 75. We're seeing our high at 97 Saturday, hitting 95 Sunday with maybe a pop-up thunderstorm. I'm meteorologist Jennifer Naramore.
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0: 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An 80s classic from Peter Schilling. Well, good evening, everybody. I'm Chris Taylor. Now, in the 80s, we're doing 80s all weekend long. In the 80s, if you liked watching Saturday morning cartoons, maybe you were a fan of Hello Kitty. In 1987, the first animated series, Hello Kitty's Fairy Tale Theater, launched on CBS, featured all of her friends and all of their tales. Now, if you're still a fan of Hello Kitty, or you just want to do something nice, why not donate blood with the American Red Cross? During the month of September, for everybody that donates, they're giving out a plush mascot Hello Kitty clip. So this is one of those little Hello Kitty. She's got the red bow, the red jumpsuit, and a little clip in her head with the American Red Cross on it. You can stick this on a backpack. You can stick it on your purse. You can just cuddle up with it. Do whatever you want, but you'll get that just for donating. Now, go to redcrossblood.org for all the details. Not only will you get the mascot, you also get some stickers to go with it. So that's pretty cool. Yeah, go to redcrossblood.org. Put in our zip code. You're going to see all the blood drives in our area. Coming up next, Journey and also Nina.
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0: 1049 The Cat, 80s, 90s, and more. Straight out of the 80s, Whitney Houston on our awesome 80s weekend. Well, the 80s, that's where Whitney's career started. Now, in 1981, she worked as a teen fashion model, and actually, she was the first black woman to appear on the cover of 17 magazine. She was also singing. She sang in church and actually sang backup vocals for other artists, including Chaka Khan when she was still just a teenager. But when she was 19 years old, she was performing at a nightclub in New York, and Clive Davis stopped by from Arista Records, and, well, he heard Whitney sing, and he signed her up for a record deal right that very moment. And in 1985, her self-titled debut album came out, and it was just called Whitney Houston, and it had Saving All My Love For You on it, How Will I Know, and The Greatest Love of All. Yes, it was a huge hit, and she actually got a Grammy Award for Saving All My Love For You in 1986. So yeah, the 80s, very good to Whitney. Up next, Bon Jovi plus Queen and David Bowie on your awesome 80s weekend.
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Good evening, everybody. 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Here's Rick Springfield.

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Or 2009's good too, about anything that ends in 9. 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

We are playing the 80s, 90s, and so much more at 104.9 The Cat. Now, this weekend, it's all about those parachute pants and those Swatch watches. That's right, we're diving into the 80s all week long. 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

0: 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An 80s classic from Guns N' Roses on your awesome 80s weekend. Now, if you were watching TV in the 80s, you were probably a big fan of sitcoms. They were all the rage, and we were starting to get syndication in the 80s. So you could start watching like 70s TV shows during the day. Yeah, or after the news at night. But the 80s sitcoms, the ones that were new, those kind of ruled the TV screens. So we had Cheers. That launched in 1982 all the way through 1993. Also in 1982, Family Ties. They didn't go as long as Cheers. They only made it to 1989. The Cosby Show, 1984 to 1992. The Golden Girls. And that one is still streaming now on Hulu. That one launched in 1985 and stayed around till 1992. And then it got a little edgier. Married with Children launched on a new network called Fox in 1987. And at the end of the decade, we got The Simpsons in 1989. Coming up next, some 80s solo music from Belinda Carlisle and an update on the weather forecast.
1: 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Awesome 80s Labor Day weekend on 104.9 The Cat.
2: The dangerous heat's remaining in the forecast. Small in chance for wet weather Sunday. Sunny for the rest of today and clear out there tonight. Our high mid-90s. The heat index greater than 105. Overnight low 75. We're seeing our high at 97 Saturday, hitting 95 Sunday with maybe a pop-up thunderstorm. I'm meteorologist Jennifer Naramore.
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0: Three off the Thriller album, that is Michael Jackson and Beat It. Now, the Thriller album, nobody thought it was going to be as big a deal as it was. They thought, okay, this will launch Michael Jackson as an adult performer. Everybody knows him from the Jackson 5, and he had some singles out, but this is going to be the thing that really launches his career. And they spent $750,000 on the Thriller album, which was kind of a big budget at the time, but not outrageous, especially for the return on investment, because that album went on to sell 70 million copies and make a small fortune for the record company. And it kind of swept the Grammys, won 8 Grammy Awards just from that album. Up next, Tom Petty and Tracy Chapman.
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We're going back to the late 80s for this one from 1988. Off of her self-titled debut album, here's Tracy Chapman.

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0: 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Straight out of the 80s, that was Dead or Alive, and before that, off of her debut album that came out in 1988, Tracy Chapman with Fast Car. Now, that song almost didn't make it on the album. They were in the studio working on her first album, and she had it as a demo tape, but they kind of thought, I don't know, maybe second album, maybe, but it ended up on the first album and became a big breakout hit. And that album, she actually won 3 Grammy Awards for her self-titled album, including Best New Artist, Best Female Pop Vocal Performance, and Best Album. So go, Tracy. Coming up next, AC/DC, Billy Ocean, even some Cyndi Lauper.
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104.9 The Cat, 80s, 90s, and more. Well, good evening, everybody. I'm Chris Taylor. Hope you're having a good Friday night on this awesome 80s weekend. Coming up, Madonna and A-ha. But first, a band, well, they did have the big 80s hair. Yeah, lots of layered shags, a little glam metal going on, some frosted tips. I'm talking about Bon Jovi.

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0: 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An 80s classic from Pink Floyd. Now, during the early 80s, Pink Floyd, well, they took on an ambitious rock opera tour, The Wall. They took it out on tour. Now, they played shows in Los Angeles, New York, London, other areas in the UK, and it was a difficult show. They actually built a massive physical wall across the stage during each show that would slowly block the band from the audience. Now, keep in mind, this was the 80s, so stagecraft not as great as it is today, but yeah, it was a very ambitious, and well, they survived, but then the band, you know, you know, fighting, things happen. Coming up next, we've got Rod Stewart, The Police, and the weather forecast.
1: 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Stick around.
2: The dangerous heat's remaining in the forecast. Small in chance for wet weather Sunday. Sunny for the rest of today and clear out there tonight. Our high mid-90s. The heat index greater than 105. Overnight low 75. We're seeing our high at 97 Saturday, hitting 95 Sunday with maybe a pop-up thunderstorm. I'm meteorologist Jennifer Naramore.
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4: 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You are in gross violation of Section 408B. We're shutting this place down.
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0: 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From 1983, Cyndi Lauper and Girls Just Want to Have Fun on your awesome 80s weekend. Well, the 80s were awesome for Cyndi Lauper. She had her first solo album in 1983, and she made history as the first debut album by a female artist to land 4 top 5 hits on the Billboard Hot 100. So it was Girls Just Want to Have Fun, Time After Time, She Bop, and All Through the Night. So she was busy in the 80s. She also got a Grammy Award for Best New Artist in 1985 and was all over MTV. MTV was still new, and her neon hair and her quirky fashion and just her fun interviews, oh, she was a staple on MTV. Up next, we've got U2 and A Flock of Seagulls on your awesome 80s weekend.
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80s, 90s, and more. 104.9 The Cat. Well, good evening, everybody. I'm Chris Taylor. Welcome to your awesome 80s weekend. Now, during the 80s, President Reagan was in office. In the UK, they had Prime Minister Margaret Thatcher. We had the Cold War. And then finally, the Cold War ended. We also had some unusual hairstyles, including the Flock of Seagulls haircut.

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0: 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A fun, optimistic song from the 80s, from Katrina and the Waves. Now, they originally released that song in 1983, and it was a slower version. And they did it in the UK, and it flopped. Yeah, it didn't go well. So they re-recorded. They were getting ready to release an album in the United States, and back then, bands didn't always record the same stuff for different countries. So they were going to have their self-titled U.S. debut in 1985. So they added the horns and they sang it in a different key and they changed the pace. They made it more energetic. Well, that was the missing ingredient because it just became a staple of the 80s. Became a real big hit for them. Coming up next, Bryan Adams and Wham.
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We are playing the 80s, 90s, and so much more at 104.9 The Cat. Now, this weekend, it's all about those parachute pants and those swatch watches. That's right. We're

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1: 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Now, NXS, they started out the decade of the 80s just as an Australian kind of a pub rock band. Yeah, they toured around from different pubs and, you know, kind of got a little bit of a following. Well, they had their first self-titled debut album in 1980, and that did okay. And then they decided to go global. So in 1984, that is when they went global, and they had their big breakout hit, What You Need. They also performed Live Aid. Yeah, that was a big deal, performing at Live Aid. And then in 1987, they released their album, Kick. And that included Need You Tonight. We've got Tom Petty and Prince and the weather forecast coming up next on your awesome 80s weekend.
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3: The dangerous heat's remaining in the forecast. Small in chance for wet weather Sunday. Sunny for the rest of today and clear out there tonight. Our high mid-90s. The heat index greater than 105. Overnight low 75. We're seeing our high at 97 Saturday, hitting 95 Sunday with maybe a pop-up thunderstorm. I'm meteorologist Jennifer Naramore.
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0: 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Now, the 80s, that was a great decade for Pat Benatar. She released multi-platinum albums. She was one of the pioneers of MTV. Her video was the second video on MTV for the song You Better Run. That's the second video that MTV aired. So, yeah, she's got that in her back pocket. Plus, she won 4 straight Grammy Awards for Best Female Rock Vocal Performance from 1981 through 1984. Up next, we've got music from Survivor and Naked Eyes.
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104.9 The Cat, 80s, 90s, and more. Well, good evening, everybody. I'm Chris Taylor. Thank you for hanging out with me tonight on your awesome 80s weekend. Coming up, Simple Minds, The Cutting Crew, even The Police. But first, Naked Eyes.

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0: 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An 80s classic from Canadian singer and songwriter Alana Miles. Now, Alana got her start in the 80s in Toronto. She was the lead singer of a cover band, and yeah, they played all the different clubs. And finally, by 1989, she got her own album, her self-titled debut album, which included the global hit Black Velvet. Well, coming up next, Simple Minds and The Cutting Crew. Have a great night, everybody.
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0: 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Awesome 80s Labor Day weekend on 104.9 The Cat.
1: The dangerous heat remaining in the forecast. Small in chance for wet weather Sunday. Sunny for the rest of today and clear out there tonight. Our high mid-90s. The heat index greater than 105. Overnight low 75. We're seeing our high at 97 Saturday, hitting 95 Sunday with maybe a pop-up thunderstorm. I'm meteorologist Jennifer Naramore.
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0: 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Stick around.
1: The dangerous heat's remaining in the forecast. Small in chance for wet weather Sunday. Sunny for the rest of today and clear out there tonight. Our high mid-90s. The heat index greater than 105. Overnight low 75. We're seeing our high at 97 Saturday, hitting 95 Sunday with maybe a pop-up thunderstorm. I'm meteorologist Jennifer Naramore.
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0: 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More 80s favorites next.
1: The dangerous heat remaining in the forecast. Small in chance for wet weather Sunday. Sunny for the rest of today and clear out there tonight. Our high mid-90s. The heat index greater than 105. Overnight low 75. We're seeing our high at 97 Saturday, hitting 95 Sunday with maybe a pop-up thunderstorm. I'm meteorologist Jennifer Naramore.
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1: The dangerous heat remaining in the forecast. Small in chance for wet weather Sunday. Sunny for the rest of today and clear out there tonight. Our high mid-90s. The heat index greater than 105. Overnight low 75. We're seeing our high at 97 Saturday, hitting 95 Sunday with maybe a pop-up thunderstorm. I'm meteorologist Jennifer Naramore.
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1: The dangerous heat's remaining in the forecast. Small in chance for wet weather Sunday. Sunny for the rest of today and clear out there tonight. Our high mid-90s. The heat index greater than 105. Overnight low 75. We're seeing our high at 97 Saturday, hitting 95 Sunday with maybe a pop-up thunderstorm. I'm meteorologist Jennifer Naramore.
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2: Speaking with Becky Albright of the Maryville Chamber of Commerce. Becky, I know we're back down into some cooler temperatures this weekend, but what's going on in and around the Maryville area?
3: Well, it's a fairly quiet weekend for us right now. We're trying to transition out of winter into spring activities. It's a ways out, but we do have some things coming up towards the end of the month. We have a Boss Coffee coming up on the 23rd, and that's in the morning at 8:30 at our public library. We like to get the word out early on that and encourage people to come. Our big thing this weekend, however, though, is the craft fair out at Maryville Parks and Rec at the community center. They always have a lot of vendors, a wide variety of things, really something for everyone. So if people are looking for something to do on Saturday the 5th, they could head out to MPR.
2: Perfect. And what's the time frame on that craft fair?
3: I don't have that right in front of me, but I think it's been morning. It's usually by 9 o'clock it's open. I think it's $1 entry fee to get in, and they run until about 2 in the afternoon.
2: Perfect. All right. Well, Becky, we thank you for the update, and you have a great weekend.
3: You too. Thank you.
2: Thank you. Bye-bye.
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Hi, it's Greg playing nothing but 80s tunes all weekend long. Long holiday weekend. We'll do it all the way through Monday. A little bit after 6, going to play Def Leppard. I'll play Los Lobos. I'll play Tears for Fears next on Maryville's 104.9 The Cat.

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2: The dangerous heat's remaining in the forecast. Small in chance for wet weather Sunday. Sunny for the rest of today and clear out there tonight. Our high mid-90s. The heat index greater than 105. Overnight low 75. We're seeing our high at 97 Saturday, hitting 95 Sunday with maybe a pop-up thunderstorm. I'm meteorologist Jennifer Naramore.
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1049 The Cat, awesome 80s Labor Day weekend. Hi, it's Greg Lynn. The Iran war has now hit 6 months. The Strait of Hormuz has seen so little traffic, they've made it an honorary Sears.

0: 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I've got the outfield coming up next.
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It's a Greg Lynn radio show. It's a little bit after 7. It's all 80s tunes all weekend long. Going to play Simple Minds. I'll play Prince, Tina Turner, next on 104.9 The Cat.

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2: An extreme heat warning remains in effect until 8 this evening. Sunny and hot today with highs in the upper 90s. It will feel like 104 to 108 degrees, winds light from the southwest. Mostly clear tonight with lows in the mid-70s. Partly sunny on Sunday, a few showers and storms possible in the afternoon. Highs around 95. I'm meteorologist Matthew Harding.
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0: 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Gonna play Rick Springfield. I'll play Tears for Fears. I'll play U2 next.
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A truck loaded with more than 50,000 cans of Pabst Blue Ribbon was stolen in California. Police say the PBR has a street value

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0: 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Hi, it's Greg. Coming up next, one of the most gorgeous singers from the 80s. No, not George Michael. Whitney Houston coming up next.
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2: An extreme heat warning remains in effect until 8 this evening. Sunny and hot today with highs in the upper 90s. It will feel like 104 to 108 degrees, winds light from the southwest. Mostly clear tonight with lows in the mid-70s. Partly sunny on Sunday, a few showers and storms possible in the afternoon. Highs around 95. I'm meteorologist Matthew Harding.
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0: 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Going to play Billy Idol. 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
1: 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Awesome 80s Labor Day weekend. It's Greg Lynn. The makers of Jameson Whiskey say they are experiencing weaker sales in America. Apparently, what this country needs is a second St. Patrick's Day.

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2: An extreme heat warning remains in effect until 8 this evening. Sunny and hot today with highs in the upper 90s. It will feel like 104 to 108 degrees. Winds light from the southwest. Mostly clear tonight with lows in the mid-70s. Partly sunny on Sunday. A few showers and storms possible in the afternoon. Highs around 95. I'm meteorologist Matthew Harding.
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104.9 The Cat, awesome 80s, Labor Day weekend. Rabies deaths are now at their highest level in years. Bats seem to be one of the main causes. It's actually getting so bad, RFK Jr. rarely even eats them anymore.

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0: 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Thank you for listening. I appreciate it. It does mean a lot to me. My main man, Manny, is coming up next.
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It's an awesome 80s Labor Day weekend, all weekend long with Manny. 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

0: 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They've been busy this summer with their North American tour. It's Guns N' Roses' Sweet Child of Mine with Manny on this awesome 80s Labor Day weekend. We're stepping back in time to the decade of parachute pants, of course, the members-only jackets, and a whole lot more. Lots of 80s music still to come from Pat Benatar. Also, The Outfield and Don't Dream It's Over from Crowded House. That one's on the way next.
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2: An extreme heat warning remains in effect until 8 this evening. Sunny and hot today with highs in the upper 90s. It will feel like 104 to 108 degrees. Winds light from the southwest. Mostly clear tonight with lows in the mid-70s. Partly sunny on Sunday. A few showers and storms possible in the afternoon. Highs around 95. I'm meteorologist Matthew Harding.
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Our awesome 80s Labor Day weekend continues with Manny and more music now from Top Gun. 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

0: 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It's the Eurythmics Sweet Dreams are Made of This with Manny on an awesome 80s Labor Day weekend. Nothing but 80s music all weekend long, and lots of that still to come from the Stones, also Don Henley, Paula Abdul, and a whole lot more. You know, the annual study for Labor Day has found that the hardest working states in America are both the Dakotas. Alaska is also on that list. The least hardest working state in America apparently is Michigan.
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And this weekend, it's all parachute pants and swatch watches. Nothing but 80s tunes all weekend long. Awesome 80s Labor Day weekend this weekend.

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0: 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It's Eddie Money and Ronnie Spector's Take Me Home Tonight with Manny on this awesome 80s Labor Day weekend. There's some things to check out on TV. Of course, lots of college football happening this weekend. Mayday is now on Apple TV. That's that action comedy with Ryan Reynolds. They released that yesterday. Also out yesterday for your weekend, there's Fuse, a heist thriller starring Theo James. That is on HBO Max. Some other things you can check out this weekend. New to Netflix, Earl Meets World, the reality show about Alex Earl, that TikToker. You know, she's got a huge following. She was also runner-up in Dancing with the Stars. This past season, she was beat by Robert Irwin. You know, Steve Irwin, the crocodile hunter, his son. He was the one that won it all, but Alex Earl, the runner-up, and she's got a new show on Netflix if you want to see it this weekend.
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2: An extreme heat warning remains in effect until 8 this evening. Sunny and hot today with highs in the upper 90s. It will feel like 104 to 108 degrees, winds light from the southwest. Mostly clear tonight with lows in the mid-70s. Partly sunny on Sunday. A few showers and storms possible in the afternoon. Highs around 95. I'm meteorologist Matthew Harding.
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My name's Manny, and all weekend long, we're going back to the decade of the 1980s. Our awesome 80s Labor Day weekend continues with Spandau Ballet and Troupe.

0: 80s, 90s, and more. 104.9 The Cat. It's Listen to Your Heart from Roxette with Manny on this awesome 80s Labor Day weekend. It's been almost 2 weeks now since we lost the legend Dolly Parton, and she's still making the headlines. In fact, 20 farms across North America are going to be celebrating Dolly Parton in her Imagination Library with a themed corn maze. Just in time for the holidays, there's going to be corn mazes across the country in honor of Dolly Parton. A portion of all the proceeds will be donated to the Imagination Library. Gotta love Dolly.
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1049 The Cat, 80s, 90s, and more with Manny. And guess what? Eric Clapton is coming to T-Mobile Center on Thursday the 17th, and we have your tickets registered to win online.

0: 80s, 90s, and more. 104.9 The Cat. Tony Basil's Mickey on this awesome 80s Labor Day weekend. I actually saw the music video for that just last night. My wife and I were turning through channels, and we saw that, and I'm like, you know that's her actual high school cheerleading costume? She's like, what? I'm like, yeah, that's one of those weird facts from the 80s. If you've ever seen the music video or if you want to look it up, number one, it's an 80s video, so you know it's going to be cheesy. But she's actually dancing around in a cheerleading costume from Las Vegas High. That was her actual cheerleading costume from her high school days.
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2: An extreme heat warning remains in effect until 8 this evening. Sunny and hot today with highs in the upper 90s. It will feel like 104 to 108 degrees, winds light from the southwest. Mostly clear tonight with lows in the mid-70s. Partly sunny on Sunday, a few showers and storms possible in the afternoon. Highs around 95. I'm meteorologist Matthew Harding.
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80s, 90s, and more. 104.9 The Cat. All weekend long, we're going back in time to the 1980s. It's our awesome 80s Labor Day weekend with Manny. You know, it was 40 years ago this year, the album Slippery When Wet was released. Bon Jovi. And from that album, here's Living on a Prayer.

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0: 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From Songs from the Big Chair, there's Everybody Wants to Rule the World. It's Tears for Fears on this awesome 80s Labor Day weekend with Manny. You going to be doing any tailgating anytime soon? You know, high school football is underway. College football is underway. The NFL getting ready to kick off in just a matter of days. This recent survey polled 5,000 sports fans, and they found that Americans now prefer a home gate rather than a traditional tailgate. And the ideal pregame hangout begins roughly 2.5 hours before the game. It includes 11 people, 6 different foods, and 6 different drinks.
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It's an awesome 80s Labor Day weekend with Manny. This was one of the big songs from the decade. Unfortunately, she just passed away a few months ago. It's Bonnie Tyler's Total Eclipse of the Heart.

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And this weekend, it's all parachute pants and swatch watches. 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

0: 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It's Pat Benatar's We Belong. She spent a majority of her summer on the road opening up for Bryan Adams with his Roll with the Punches tour. We're rolling with nothing but 80s music all weekend long in celebration of Labor Day. It's our awesome 80s Labor Day weekend. If there's a song from the 80s maybe you haven't heard in a while, you might hear it this weekend because we're doing nothing but the 80s music. Jody Watley's on the way. Also Bon Jovi and A-ha's Take on Me. If you're going to be traveling still this Labor Day weekend, don't forget to download our free app. That way you can take us with you.
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2: An extreme heat warning remains in effect until 8 this evening. Sunny and hot.

0: today with highs in the upper 90s. It will feel like 104 to 108 degrees, winds light from the southwest. Mostly clear tonight with lows in the mid-70s. Partly sunny on Sunday, a few showers and storms possible in the afternoon. Highs around 95. I'm meteorologist Matthew Harding.
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All weekend long, we're throwing it back to the 1980s with our awesome 80s Labor Day weekend. We keep that going with, yes, here's owner of A Lonely Heart,

0: 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There's If You Leave from OMD, a song that was featured in the John Hughes movie Pretty in Pink back in the 80s. You know, we're going back in time to the 80s all weekend long with our awesome 80s Labor Day weekend. Got any big plans for the weekend? Maybe check out a new movie. There's a couple out this weekend. There's a new one with Mark Wahlberg, By Any Means. That is rated R. Onslaught's also new this weekend. It's rated R. And Dakota Fanning is back on the big screen with Jake Johnson, The Sun Never Sets. That one is rated R. Also a new one this weekend.
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104.9 The Cat, 80s, 90s, and more. Well, good afternoon, everybody. How is your Saturday going on this awesome 80s Labor Day weekend? Hope you're having a good one. And if you're traveling, please be safe. You're not alone out there. Take your patience with you and your sunscreen. Coming up, Hall & Oates and Europe. But first, Guns and Roses.

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Now this weekend, it's all about those parachute pants and those Swatch watches. That's right, we're diving into the 80s all week long. It's an awesome 80s Labor Day weekend on 104.9 The Cat.

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0: 80s, 90s, and more. 104.9 The Cat. That was The Outfield, and before that, an 80s classic from Europe with The Final Countdown. Okay, I have some news about the band Europe. So they're getting ready to release their 12th studio album. It comes out September 25th, and it's called Come This Madness. So look for that. And also look for an unofficial documentary. So the lead singer, Joey Tempest, he's confirmed that the band has unearthed a massive archive of never-before-seen footage. And they're going to be putting it out as a visual memoir, tracking their journey from Stockholm to superstardom, and then even going into the 90s and the 21st century. So that is supposed to come out maybe sometime later this year or early 2027. Coming up next, we've got Tracy Chapman, Rockwell, and the weather forecast.
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2: An extreme heat warning remains in effect until 8 this evening. Sunny and hot today with highs in the upper 90s. It will feel like 104 to 108 degrees, winds light from the southwest. Mostly clear tonight with lows in the mid-70s. Partly sunny on Sunday, a few showers and storms possible in the afternoon. Highs around 95. I'm meteorologist Matthew Harding.
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0: 1049 The Cat, 80s, 90s, and more. From 1982, that is Survivor and Eye of the Tiger. Now, that is from the Rocky III soundtrack. Yes, it was not used in Rocky I or II. It came out with Rocky III. Now, if you want to learn more about the movie Rocky and all of its conception, how it came about, well, there is a new movie coming out called I Play Rocky. It follows Sylvester Stallone's journey to making the original Rocky movie in 1976 and how it was released in theaters. They're calling it a biographical drama. So if you don't know the story, Sylvester Stallone actually wrote the script for Rocky, and he wanted to star in it. Well, the studios, they just wanted the script. They didn't want him. They wanted somebody else to play Rocky, but they wanted that script. And he stuck to his guns. He was not the Sylvester Stallone we know now. He was a struggling actor, no money, but he said, no. This is my script, my story. If it's me or nothing. And the studios actually, yeah, they let him play Rocky. So that is the origin story for the movie. And look for it in theaters November 6th. Coming up next, we've got Cyndi Lauper and Billy Idol. Plus, you know what? Even going to throw in some Tom Petty.
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0: 104.9 The Cat, 80s, 90s, and more. That was Tom Petty, and before that, Billy Idol with Monet Monet. Now, that was actually a cover. The original was done by Tommy James and the Shondells. They did that in 1968, and it was a big hit for them. And then Billy, he did his own version. He released a studio version, a cover song, in 1981, and then did the live recording in 1985. And you can hear that song live yourself, because guess what? Billy Idol out on tour, and you don't have to wait too long. Now, he is going to be in St. Louis on Thursday, and then Kansas City September 16th, and Wichita, Kansas September 21st. Naked Eyes and Madonna up next.
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We are going back to 1987 off of their debut album, Appetite for Destruction. Here's Guns N' Roses.

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0: 1049 The Cat, 80s, 90s, and more. From 1984, that's The Cars and Drive. Now, The Cars were big in the 80s, not only for their music, but for their videos. They were all over MTV. And for this video, the iconic music video was actually directed by actor Timothy Hutton. He had just won an Academy Award for the movie Ordinary People, and he was getting into directing, and so he actually directed the video for this song. And the song was huge. They actually used this song at Live Aid when they were showing a montage of the famine in Ethiopia, which was, Live Aid was a big fundraiser for that. They actually used this song for the background music while they were showing those images during Live Aid. Coming up next, we've got George Michael's Spandau Ballet, plus the weather forecast.
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2: An extreme heat warning remains in effect until 8 this evening. Sunny and hot today with highs in the upper 90s. It will feel like 104 to 108 degrees, winds light from the southwest. Mostly clear tonight with lows in the mid-70s. Partly sunny on Sunday, a few showers and storms possible in the afternoon. Highs around 95. I'm meteorologist Matthew Harding.
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0: 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From August of 1980, that is AC/DC, and You Shook Me All Night Long. Now, the 80s, that was a pivotal time, especially 1980 for the band AC/DC. Their first singer, Bon Scott, died in February of 1980. And the band, they grieved and they decided to move on. So they had to look for a new lead singer because they had a record deal and they were supposed to get in the studio in July and record their album Back in Black. So yeah, their lead singer dies in February. Then in July, they're supposed to be in the studio. So luckily, they came across Brian Johnson and he became their lead singer and he recorded the album Back in Black. And You Shook Me All Night Long was their lead single off the album. And that was one of the best-selling albums of AC/DC's career. Coming up next, Michael Jackson and Dead or Alive.
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It's an awesome 80s weekend, the decade that gave us expressions like totally tubular, dude, and even dudette. And the band Dead or Alive.

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0: 80s, 90s, and more. 104.9 The Cat. A classic from Bryan Adams on your awesome 80s weekend. So in the 80s, we had a lot of phrases that some people still use today, like bounce, or I gotta dip. It means I gotta go, I gotta leave. That was popular in the 80s. Also the phrase gnarly, especially if you were a surfer. That would mean something pretty sick or cool, you know, like a gnarly wave, you gotta catch that. And then on the other side, there was grody. Yeah, that was used as disgust, something grody, or some grody boy, something like that. Those phrases still around today. And couch potato. Couch potato actually started in the 80s when people would just waste time watching TV, just being a couch potato. And wicked. Wicked was big in the 80s. So yes, a lot of the slang phrases you're still using today. Maybe not like totally tubular. I don't know if anybody's using that one still. But bite me. That was also big in the 80s as well. So yes, those phrases are still out there on our awesome 80s weekend.
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104.9 The Cat, 80s, 90s, and more. Good afternoon, everybody. I'm Chris Taylor. Hope you're enjoying your awesome 80s Labor Day weekend. Now the 80s, that was the decade that introduced us to U2. They launched their debut album, Boy, in 1980. And then they had an album called October, and then one called War, and then one called Sunday, Bloody Sunday, and then finally, The Joshua Tree.

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Now, this weekend, it's all about those parachute pants and those Swatch watches. That's right, we're diving into the 80s all week long. It's an awesome 80s Labor Day weekend on 104.9 The Cat.

0: 80s, 90s, and more. 104.9 The Cat. That was 80s icon Pat Benatar and Love is a Battlefield. Now, Pat Benatar was a powerhouse in the 80s. She was all over the charts and all over MTV. I mean, she won 4 consecutive Grammy Awards for Best Female Rock Vocal Performance from 1981 to 1984, and she did not do it alone. Pat Benatar married her lead guitarist and producer, Neil Giraldo, in 1982, and he helped her create her signature sound, and they've been together ever since, and Pat and Neil, they're currently out on the road touring. Up next, we've got Whitesnake, Tone Loc, and that weather forecast.
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2: An extreme heat warning remains in effect until 8 this evening. Sunny and hot today with highs in the upper 90s. It will feel like 104 to 108 degrees, winds light from the southwest. Mostly clear tonight with lows in the mid-70s. Partly sunny on Sunday, a few showers and storms possible in the afternoon. Highs around 95. I'm meteorologist Matthew Harding.
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A classic from Queen on your awesome 80s weekend. Now the 80s, that was a big decade for Queen. They released their album, The Game,

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0: 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An 80s classic from Don Henley. Now, the Eagles broke up, and in 1980, Don Henley went out solo. Yes, he recorded a duet with Stevie Nicks, Leather and Lace. That was a big hit. He released his second album, Building the Perfect Beast, which included big hits like Boys of Summer and All She Wants to Do Is Dance. And he also released in the end of the 80s, 1989, The End of the Innocents. Now, he has made up with his Eagle bandmates, and they are currently doing a residency at the Sphere in Las Vegas. The Eagles will be there September 18th and 19th. They've also got 4 shows in November, 4 in December, and 4 in January. So if you've ever wanted to see the Eagles, if they're on your bucket list, well, make your plans to get to Las Vegas and see them at the Sphere. We've got Michael Jackson and Journey coming up next.
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Well, good afternoon, everybody. I'm Chris Taylor. Hope you're enjoying your awesome 80s Labor Day weekend. The decade that gave us the VHS tape and the VHS player. Yes, you could actually rent movies and watch them at home way before the streaming services. 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

0: 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An 80s classic from Cyndi Lauper. Now, in 1983, Cyndi released her debut solo album, She's So Unusual, and she was the first female artist to land 4 top 5 hits on the Billboard 100, including Girls Just Want to Have Fun, Time After Time, Shebop, All Through the Night. Yes, you know it, you love it, Cyndi Lauper. And she even won the Best New Artist Award, the Grammy Award, in 1985. Up next, we've got Journey, When in Rome, and that weather forecast on your awesome 80s weekend.
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2: An extreme heat warning remains in effect until 8 this evening. Sunny and hot today with highs in the upper 90s. It will feel like 104 to 108 degrees, winds light from the southwest. Mostly clear tonight with lows in the mid-70s. Partly sunny on Sunday, a few showers and storms possible in the afternoon. Highs around 95. I'm meteorologist Matthew Harding.
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Straight out of the 80s, that was A-ha and Take On Me. Now, A-ha actually formed in 1982 in Oslo, Norway. Yeah, they started out as a synth pop band, and they decided, you know what, if we really want to make this thing go, we better move to London. Yeah, we need international success. Being a hit in Norway is great, but we need more international success. So they moved

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0: 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That's the Police in Every Breath You Take. Now, coming up next, we've got a duo from the 80s, Tears for Fears. Now, the co-founder, Roland Orzabal, he has just released his memoir. It's called Welcome to Your Life, Love, Death, and Tears for Fears. It just came out last month. It's available now wherever you get your books. And he talks about the formation of Tears for Fears and their superstardom, how it affected him personally, how it affected him and his bandmate, and the breakup of the band, the death of his first wife, the surviving all that, surviving addiction, falling in love again, and making up and getting back together with Tears for Fears, all in one book. So get it where you get your books now. It's called Welcome to Your Life, Love, Death, and Tears for Fears. We've got Tears for Fears coming up next.
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Good afternoon, everybody. I'm Chris Taylor. Welcome to your Saturday. Also, your awesome 80s Labor Day weekend. We're playing the most rad, gnarly, tubular, fresh music from the 80s all weekend long, including this one from Eric Carmen.

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Now, this weekend, it's all about those parachute pants and those Swatch watches. That's right, we're diving into the 80s all week long. 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

0: 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Crowded House and Don't Dream It's Over on your awesome 80s weekend. Now, on a Saturday night in the 80s, you would have probably used a landline, a rotary phone, and maybe called to have some pizza delivered. Because, you know, what else are you going to do on a Saturday night? Well, if you want to do that tonight, guess what? It is National Cheese Pizza Day, so go for the cheese. Yeah, and maybe go for your 80s pizza restaurant. Godfather's, they were around in the 80s. There's still a few out there. Pizza Hut, Domino's, Little Caesars, Sparrow's, they were all around in the 80s. And, oh, they all made a good cheese pizza. Or make it at home. Now, back in the 80s, Chef Boyardee, that was the pizza to make at home. Yeah, you got the box with the pizza dough. You just had to add water. And then it came with a little can of sauce. And then the dried Parmesan cheese that you'd put on top, and you'd make your own pizza right there at home. Or step it up a notch. Make your own crust. Add real mozzarella. But whatever you do, enjoy some cheese pizza tonight, or even throw some toppings on. Go crazy. But it is National Cheese Pizza Day. Up next, Richard Marx, Guns N' Roses, and the weather forecast.
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2: Mostly clear as we go through the night and warm with lows in the mid-70s, winds light from the southeast. Partly sunny on Sunday, a few afternoon storms possible, the high 95. It'll feel like 100 to 104 degrees. A few evening storms, then partly cloudy Sunday night with lows in the lower 70s. I'm meteorologist Matthew Harding.
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0: 1049 The Cat, 80s, 90s, and more. A classic from Eddie Grant on your awesome 80s weekend. Now, did anybody get up this morning and watch Saturday morning cartoons? Yeah, it was a big deal in the 80s because you kind of had to wait till Saturday mornings to get your cartoons. You didn't have the streaming services. You didn't have Cartoon Network where you could just, you know, go and watch cartoons any old time. It was kind of Saturday mornings. And in 1987 on CBS, that is when Hello Kitty's Furry Tale Theater launched. Yes, if you're a Hello Kitty fan, you might remember that. And if you are a Hello Kitty fan, listen up, because now is the perfect time to donate blood with the American Red Cross. Everybody who donates now through September 20th, they're going to get an exclusive American Red Cross Hello Kitty plus plush mascot clip and a surprise sticker pack while supplies last. So this means you get a little Hello Kitty mascot, you know, one of those things that you hang on your purse or your backpack. Yeah, Hello Kitty, she's got the red bow, the red jumpsuit, and then she's got a little American Red Cross blood donor sticker, but it's kind of big, and then also a sticker pack that comes with it. So you can get that, and you can also do a good thing. You can help save someone's life. So go to redcrossblood.org, put in our zip code, and you're going to see all the blood drives coming up in our area. Up next, well, we're going to do a little new wave with Modern English.
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You are listening to an awesome 80s weekend, all weekend long. And he sure was awesome in the 80s. Here's Tom Petty.

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0: 104.9 The Cat, 80s, 90s, and more. Well, good evening, everybody. I'm Chris Taylor. Thanks for spending your Saturday with me, your awesome 80s radical, totally tubular Saturday. We are playing 80s music throughout the Labor Day weekend. Now, that is going to wrap it up for me, but the great music continues. ZZ Top's coming up, also Steve Winwood. And coming in at 7 o'clock, the most amazing, the coolest dude, the raddest guy, DJ Dan. He's going to take you through the rest of your Saturday night. Have a great weekend, everybody.
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